0: 21 horas
1: con 26 minutos.
2: Attention, please. This record is going to move your body to the power play of Phil Collins.

time my heart is beating, I can feel the recipe. 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My blood is pumping, I can see the end is right in front of me. Don't take

light by candlelight, I find in sight fundamental movement. So when it's black, this insomniac, take an original tack, keep the beast in my nature under ceaseless attack. I get no sleep, I can't get no sleep.

say that I'd rather stay awake when I'm asleep, because my dreams are bursting at the seams.